That's a song the Revivalists did when they were in Chicago recently. It's from their latest album, Get It Honest. It's called Heartstop on 93 XRT. How you doing? Don Davis with you tonight here. Another beautiful day today, kind of summery once again. Definitely a free spin kind of a day when you consider what can happen in the middle of August. Was actually thinking back to just a few years ago that we had a Halloween with snow on it. Hope I'm not jinxing things and we end up with snow again this year. That's kind of an unusual thing. At any rate, still been a great day, and we will make it a great night with long sets of Chicago's finest rock. And in fact, we'll play another song that had a live spin on stage here in Chicago recently. In fact, it's one of the ones that this artist is becoming famous for. It's in the set coming next on XRT.

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That is Edwin Collins playing some pretty cool vibes in that song, A Girl Like You, on 93XRT. Well, Jim James is sending his talent into a number of different directions lately. He worked on the upcoming Mondo Cosmo album that will be out in November. He's been doing some of his own solo stuff as well. This is Jim James with My Morning Jacket on XRT.

That is a favorite at Role Model shows. He usually brings someone out from the audience, or sometimes a celebrity comes up and plays Sally from Sally When the Wine Runs Out on XRT. Just did that song a couple of times here in Chicago a few weeks back. Don Davis here tonight on XRT, and maybe you would like to be singing along with Phoebe Bridgers, and not just on a stage here in Chicago, as remarkable as that can be. In fact, she was just here recently. But she is traveling into Europe, and we have been putting together exclusive holiday excursions from XRT to get you over to some of those amazing shows. This week, the trip is to Stockholm, and it's going to be a December 12th, I believe, is a date that she's going to be playing in Stockholm. And that is a wonderful time of year to be in one of the great European cities like Stockholm, Sweden. And we'll get you there with airfare for two and hotel and also tickets to see Phoebe Bridgers play in this latest exclusive holiday excursion from XRT. If you check out Marty Leonard's tomorrow morning at 7 or Annalisa at 11 or Andy Chanley at 3 p.m., they will each have a code for you so that you can register for your opportunity for the latest XRT exclusive holiday excursion. And when you hear those codes, you can keep on registering. Give yourself some more opportunities to be the lucky soul heading over to Stockholm to see Phoebe Bridgers

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bedroom, she was everybody's darling. But she never lost her head, even when she was given head. She says, hey babe, take a walk on the wild side. Said, hey babe, take a walk on the wild side. And the colored girls go

she was Jim Dean for a day. Then I guess she had to crash. Valium would have helped that patch. I said, hey babe, take a walk on the wild side. I said, hey honey,

A most amazing piece of art to this very day. Lou Reed's Walk on the Wild Side on XRT. U2 is making new art. Yeah, they had a couple of EPs in the last year or so, but the first full studio album in like 9 years is coming very soon. It's called Carnaval de Luz, and this is Silencio from U2 on WXRT.

0: That is Sam Fender and Olivia Dean together on Rein Me In on 93XRT. I'm Don Davis, and Andy Chanley was in this afternoon for Radio Free Chicago, and the theme this afternoon for Freeform at 4 was free association, meaning the songs have something to do with each other as you make your way through the set of songs he played. And right in the middle of the set, he had Ballroom Blitz from Sweet, and it went right into Dance of the Clairvoyants by Pearl Jam. Get it? I'm sure you do. Andy will be back tomorrow afternoon at 2:30. We'll get some Pearl Jam on in the next set here on XRT.
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On 93XRT, a couple of bands that were part of the early days of MTV in this set. From the East Coast, The Cars, and from the West Coast, this band definitely was an influencer, and a lot of people got to know the band from being seen on MTV. Romeo Void on XRT.

take my hand and come with me, because you look so fine that I really want to make you mine. I say you look so fine that I really want to make you mine. 4, 5, 6, come on and get your kicks. Now you don't need

That's Tame Impala from the Deadbeat album and Loser on 93XRT. Don Davis with you tonight, and we had a couple of bands earlier in the set where we were tipping a cap to them about their influence on music kind of via MTV there in the late 70s, early 80s, that whole post-punk power pop kind of world that the Cars and Romeo Void came out of. Well, there was a lot of that going on in the Midwest.

West, too, not just on the East and West coasts in those days. And Marty Leonard's, who celebrates a lot of great music and personalities that have come out of Chicago with his feature Born in Chicago every Friday morning at 8:30, is going to be doing exactly that. In fact, the band Shoes, right in the middle of that same adventure that the Cars and Romeo Void were on in the late 70s and early 80s. In fact, they released their debut album, Present Tense, in the fall of 1979. And Shoes are going to be celebrated by Marty Leonard's on Born in Chicago this Friday morning at 8:30 here on XRT.

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Well, this is from an album that is displayed this month on the As Heard on 93 XRT stand-ups that we have in many great record stores around Chicagoland, showing off some of the really fine new albums that are out there, including this one from Alabama Shakes. And the album is I Must Be Dreaming. 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

0: 93XRT, not only is Adam Granduciel working on music with his band The War on Drugs, he is also doing some special things with many different artists right now, both as a songwriter, as a performer, and also the producing on a number of different artists' recent music as well. But great to hear him doing some War on Drugs music. That is Who's That on XRT. Don Davis here. Got some more new music in the coming set. One of the happiest albums we are playing right now. And in fact, I just noticed something today from that artist who is busy making us happy with his music. He's also going to make us happy with some dining suggestions for Chicago and other cities. I'll share those when we get the set going next on XRT.
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That is a fix describing exactly how we put these long sets together. 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

0: That is Cage the Elephant, Lettin' Go on 93XRT. And Leon Bridges in this set as well. The new album for him is called Happiness Anytime. And Talk It Over, the song. I'm Don Davis, doing it for you tonight here. Minimal talk, maximum sets of music on XRT. But got to drop in here. Leon Bridges, who just released that Happiness Anytime album, has some suggestions to make us happy at the dining table as well. I just got a note today from Open Table, and Leon Bridges had a series of suggestions of excellent restaurants all over the country, and actually into Mexico, too, for that matter, a couple in Mexico City, that he suggests will make you happy. And it's the kind of places he goes whenever he is in town. And he actually was in Chicago recently. His suggestions for Chicago, by the way, were Sushi-san, which has a location in Lincoln Park and also one in River North, and Creepy's in West Loop. Really cool suggestions from Leon Bridges. We've got another band that we're going to play something from their recent album next. They may not have dining suggestions, but they may have a shop tip or two on XRT.
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We are 93 XRT. I think Bruce has a couple of more hours of cruising with the pink Cadillac with the top down. Rain's supposed to start later on tonight, kind of after midnight, actually. Here's your experts in retail therapy. It's a stroke.

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0: That is Bridget Calls Me Baby, fine Chicago band on Chicago's Finest Rock, 93 XRT. I Can Take the Sun Out of the Sky is a song from the Irreversible album. Don Davis here and playing Chicago bands. Oh, it makes us happy. We know it makes you happy, too. In fact, a particularly excellent song from a Chicago band is in the next set coming up on XRT.
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Yeah, yeah, yeahs on XRT. Well, Dave Matthews Band was part of the Power to the People Festival that Tom Morello just put together outside of Washington, D.C. Bruce was also a part of that as well. 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

0: There's a band that spent their early days in Madison, Wisconsin, but are a Chicago band these days. That is Slow Pulp and Better Man on 93XRT. That song comes from their third album together called Melody, and it's making a lot of noise. They are touring all over the country right now. In fact, they'll be back in Chicago for a show in November. Don Davis here on XRT, a band that was kind of on hiatus for the last couple of years, just getting themselves back together, announced a couple of shows they're going to be doing very soon, and they're going to start the next set for us on WXRT.
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Smashing Pumpkins, playing tomorrow night in Chicago at the United Center. That's tonight on XRT. And here is a guy that the more confessional and the more he bears his soul, the more universally loved his songs become. Pretty amazing guy. Noah Kahan. This is American Cars from the Great Divide on WXRT.

0: It's not a party, it's not a disco, it's just those international men and women of mystery known as Talking Heads. On XRT, Life During Wartime, and Noah Kahan from his Great Divide album in this set as well. I'm Don Davis, and we love throwing parties here at the radio station, bringing in great artists and playing live music for a select group of XRT listeners. 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Actually, we did one just the other day. On Monday, we had Wolf Alice, who did a show at Empty Bottle. Man, was that great. They didn't want to leave the stage. 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

0: That is the English band called Gomez. Why are they called Gomez? They had a friend named Gomez. And it's as simple as that. How we operate from Gomez on WXRT. Don Davis here. Thanks for being along tonight. Marty Leonard's will be in first thing tomorrow morning on XRT. And he will have the first code of the day in our latest XRT exclusive holiday excursion. The trip to see Phoebe Bridgers in Stockholm, Sweden, that will happen on December 12th. It includes airfare, it includes hotel, it includes tickets to see her perform. And you'll also be in one of the great European cities right in the middle of the holiday season. What could be better? We have codes that will get you entered by listening to us first and then heading over to 93XRT.com to claim that code and get entered. They'll happen a couple times, several times actually, tomorrow. 11 o'clock in the morning with Annalisa, 3 in the afternoon with Andy, and first thing tomorrow morning at 7 with Marty here on XRT.
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Now, the audio finish of that song has always reminded me of what it sounds like when you have that Close Encounters of the Third Kind spaceship like hanging right over your head. Just this kind of ominous and loud kind of a thing going on. Black Hole Sun from Soundgarden on XRT. Here's a guy who'll be back in town this weekend for a show, Jesse Wells. The song is Won't You Come Out Tonight on 93 XRT.

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0: 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I'll be saying yes, chef, a lot while playing new Chicago music this week. 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

Marianne, or do you say Marianne? I don't know. His Irish accent, it seems like it changes in the song. But anyway, for us in Chicago, it's Marianne, and that is Fontaines, D.C. They are very literate Irish lads. Their fifth album, Dopamine Chamber. It's out this Friday. Really looking forward to it. It's getting great pre-reviews. They're such a good band. They keep getting better with every record. They're coming to Chicago in the new year. They have a date in April, April 28th, outdoors. It's really early for an outdoor show, isn't it? Could be the first one this year or next year. And the show is at the Salt Shed Fairgrounds. So if you'd like to go to that show with some free tickets, you can. You have a chance to win a pair on the giveaways page at 93XRT.com. And I don't know if you've ever gone to the giveaways page at 93XRT.com. There are so many shows. I just counted 26 shows that you can enter to get in for free. And I know you're like, oh, enter a contest. Who's going to win that? You could. Someone wins. I run into people all the time at shows who got their tickets from XRT off the webpage. So at your leisure, do that at 93XRT.com. And I know, here we are. We're up early. We're ready to go at it on a Wednesday, 93XRT. 2 minutes. That's how long this break is. 2 minutes. And we come back, we're going to freeze. I guarantee it. I'm Marty Leonard. It's for XRT.

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Well, the song is always thought to be a celebration of the house music scene in Chicago after a night of partying that Moby experienced. He wrote that song, although it doesn't really sound like house music at all, and there is a dark undertone to the lyrics in the song too. So it's a complex song to play here this morning on 93 XRT at 6 o'clock straight up. My name is Marty Leonard's. Nothing complicated here.

0: sky.
1: Well, for an acoustic song like that, it is such a propulsive movement about getting away. Time to go. We don't have much time. That is Fool's Goal from Buffalo Traffic Jam. From their debut album, Pictures of You. I know, when you hear that, Pictures of You, you think, oh, what, is he a big fan of The Cure? Are there Cure covers on that? Did he just swipe that title from Robert Smith? No, that's not true. It came about because Frankie Cassidy, the singer of the band, found a box of photographs of his grandmother who had just passed away, and he was so emotionally moved by looking at those photos that the grief that he was feeling certainly was put into the debut album from Buffalo Traffic Jam. Nice to play it here this morning for you on 93XRT. I'm Marty Leonards, about 12 minutes past 6. And coming up, we've got a set of music, and we're going to play Jack White's band, The Raconteurs. Did you know that they got back together for a few songs over this past weekend for the first time in like 7 years? I'll tell you more about that and spin a song from the band, and we'll also play a song this morning today that is more about tomorrow.
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Oh, there's a song that works almost as a tribute to Chrissy Hynde, from one great front woman to another. That is Shirley and Garbage with Special on 93XRT. Jack White, in his most recent tour, has been bringing a lot of guests on stage here in Chicago. We brought out Chris Robinson to perform when he played at the Salt Shed. In L.A. recently, Nick Valencia of the Strokes and, you know, others. But in Nashville over the weekend, for the encores, he brought up Brendan Benson and Little Jack Lawrence, joining Patrick Keeler, who is the current drummer for Jack White, and Jack himself. So we had the Rack on Tours on stage, all four of them for the first time in 7 years. They played a five-song encore, songs mostly made up from Broken Boy Soldiers, the first Rack on Tours record. But we're going to play one right now that's from the second record, Consolers of the Lonely, and not a typical-sounding Rack on Tours song, more of an acoustic venture with Brendan Benson on lead vocals. It's Old Enough on 93XRT. You look-

You gotta roll them. Rolling the bones with the stones from Exile, Tumbling Dice here on 93XRT. If you're gonna roll those bones, though, you know, you have to be somewhat hopeful. It's Role Model, 93 WXRT, new music.

0: high hopes with reservations. You know, you can't go in everything with 100% hopefulness. Chances are you will be disappointed. That is Role Model here on 93XRT from his album Chuck Timely and The Hourglass, his latest one. And good morning to you. So a traditional Swedish breakfast is something called, something that is consumed by a lot of Swedes, smörgås. It's a light breakfast. It's an open-faced sandwich that is layered with butter on a bread, white bread generally, maybe a rye crisp, and then maybe you put on a hard-boiled egg or a piece of cheese or ham or maybe liver pate. They like to eat light in Sweden because you've got a lot to do when you're in Stockholm, as you may find out if you are the winner of the XRT exclusive holiday excursion to go to Stockholm this December to hang out in the city for a few days. And your focus? To see Phoebe Bridgers perform live in Stockholm. So it's a really great trip. We sent someone to Berlin last week. This week it's Stockholm, Sweden. Two great trips. This one provided by Volvo. And we're very happy that we're able to do this for you. So be listening just a few minutes after 7 o'clock, and I'll give you a code word. That code this morning is the one that you need to enter the contest. So just a few minutes after 7 o'clock, you'll take that code word to 93XRT.com, and you enter it there. You can get more information at 93XRT.com. But just know the code word is coming a few minutes after 7 o'clock in a set that begins in just a few right here on 93XRT.
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Stone Devil Pilots, it's Interstate Love Song on 93XRT. Good morning, I'm Marty Leonards. We've been doing an intercontinental giveaway, the XRT exclusive holiday excursion. Last week, we sent someone to Berlin to see Phoebe Bridgers. This week, Stockholm, Sweden. The city that is made up of 14 islands. Did you know this? I've been doing some research on Stockholm. I've never been there myself. I'd love to go. 14 islands. They call it the Venice of the North. So there's plenty to do traveling all those islands while you're in Stockholm and then going at night to see Phoebe Bridgers. She's performing a show on her Lost tour at the Avicii Arena in Stockholm. It's happening on Saturday, December 12th, and you could be there. All you have to do is enter, and you can enter right now, because I'm going to give you the code word you need this morning to enter the giveaway, courtesy of Volvo, extending friends and family pricing on all new Volvos. So enter the word PALACE, P-A-L-A-C-E, PALACE, at 93XRT.com, and do it now, or before 8 o'clock. You have an hour to do it, almost an hour, 50 minutes to do it. So get it in there, and good luck. Let's give a spin to Tame Impala. It's always nice to hear Tame Impala in the morning. It's Loser. Hope that won't be you on XRT.

0: Burning down the house. That is Talking Heads. I was once in the balcony of the Lyric Opera, the Civic Opera House, when David Byrne was performing, and when he played Burning Down the House in the balcony, it felt like the whole balcony was going to fall. Like the whole balcony was coming down. Everybody was just jumping up and down and dancing. That doesn't even happen for the Ring Cycle, but it did for David Byrne. 93XRT, good morning. I'm Marty Leonard. It's about 7:15. And yesterday we made the announcement that we want you to come over to our house next week. Yeah, it's an invitation to see Eddie Ninevolt play the Blue Cross Blue Shield Performance Stage. Eddie Ninevolt will be in town next week, next Tuesday and Wednesday, playing with the Black Keys, his forthcoming album produced by Dan Auerbach of the Black Keys. And he's going to bring himself to the Blue Shield, Blue Cross Blue Shield stage Wednesday at noon of next week. So that's 1 week from today, and you could be there too to join in on the fun to see Eddie Ninevolt in a really intimate setting. Blue Cross stage, if you've never been there, you should put it on your bucket list. 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So you can register and get your invite right now if you go to 93xrt.com. You'll see it right on the homepage. And enter. And hope to see you there next week. Coming up in our next set, we have a song that's going to lead off the set. And if your dog is still sleeping, if your dog is not stirred yet, the beginning of the next song just might get it out of bed. Or at least give a perfunctory woof. It's coming.
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8: 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And at Advent, we've decided it doesn't need to be like that. And it's what you deserve.
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photos. 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It's 93 WXRT. I'm Marty Leonard. So I was just going through the XRT library, and I came to the R section. And in that R section, boom, like out of the blue, literally, Roxy Music. 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
1: 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And we gave you a code a little bit earlier this hour, so hopefully you got it in. If you didn't, there's another code coming at 11 o'clock. And that's with Annalisa. And then Andy will have one at 3. So two more chances today and chances Thursday and Friday as well to get in on this. That song that we just played, Bobby, is from Lost Weekend. And the guitar solo in that song provided by Chicagoan Mike Kinsella of American Football. I'm Marty Leonard's with you right now. It's 8:15 and it's dark. It's still dark. Cloudy day today, but temperatures aren't so bad. So, you know, make the best of it. We do have some rain in the forecast just this morning, so we'll see how that plays out. But playing out here on the radio in terms of music, we've got a song that has a question. It puts it right to you. And you don't have to answer right away, but you'll have a few minutes to answer it while the song is playing. And you better work on your answer because he wants to know. Next.
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That's what happens when you stop spinning. You melt. 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So, you know, when you go into a record store, I don't think they have them anymore, but you used to be able to go there and put on headphones and preview albums. They would call it the listening post. So consider this your morning listening post for the Leon Bridges album. It's Tears of Joy on XRT.

Getting the hook. It's Blues Traveler here on 93 XRT this morning. It's me, Marty Leonard's with you. Thank you for coming on over to our place and spending some time with us as we spin records on this, cloudy day. You know, in 1926, our friends at Axios pointed this out today. On this very date in 1926, State Street held an illumination festival. It unveiled a new lighting system on State Street, making it, quote, the brightest city in the world. 250,000 people showed up for the lighting of the lights on State Street. Wow, I can get pretty crowded when that many people are on State Street. That's why they've moved the Arts in the Dark Parade from State Street to Columbus Drive. You know, the Arts in the Dark Parade is one of the greatest Halloween parades in the world. And I'm not the one saying this. UK-based Wonderlust magazine included it in their list of the best holiday celebrations anywhere on this planet. And it's taking place on October 24th. And it's a great, great thing because all the neighborhoods in Chicago, all 50 wards are involved with creative youth programs and other organizations from each ward taking part. And it's a family-friendly celebration. Cultural landscape of Chicago is celebrated, and our creative spirit with unique floats and spectacle puppets and all kinds of artistic performances. And this year, me, Marty Leonard's, I'm being honored as one of Chicago's creative spirits, which has put a lot of pressure on me to come up with a costume to wear for the parade, right? If I'm a creative spirit, I better come up with a good one. So we're working on that. But I'll be there in the parade. It's Saturday, October 24th from 6 to 8 on Columbus Drive from Balboa to Monroe. And always about 100,000 people show up. But this year, having it on Columbus Drive is going to make it a little more comfortable and easier to see this incredible display of art. They celebrate Halloween as an arts holiday, which it is, right? So keep that in mind coming up on the 24th. And also keep in mind that next we're going to start a set with a song about fame, musings on fame. You know, artists, when they have some success, they got to do that. They have to write what it's like to be famous. We'll hear that next.

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That's Love from Cracker here on XRT. They've got a couple of dates in Chicago in November. Actually, it's one date, two shows. They're playing at the Old Town School, an afternoon and an evening show on a Sunday. On a Sunday in November. So 93 XRT, I'm Marty Leonard. We're going to play a song right now from a band that's, their fifth album is what really broke them in the United States. Finally gave them big success. The album called Listen Like Thieves. This is the title track from In Excess on XRT.

0: Not afraid of the future. Not at all. That is the Revivalists here on XRT. You know, the Revivalists, their future and their recent past has been quite fruitful, without a doubt. Their latest album is called Get It Honest, and you know, when they first started, they were primarily a touring band, just cutting their teeth, playing nonstop touring all over the place. And they started releasing records, really fine ones too, over the past 10 years or so. And you know, it's nice to have them on the radio, the Revivalists here on XRT. One of New Orleans' modern finest, I think. I'm Marty Leonard, here with you. We are 93XRT, and it's a day when David Bowie's Heroes album was released on this date. We just heard Rebel Rebel a couple songs back, and Bowie released his Heroes album in 1977. Didn't get a chance to play it this morning, but if you're walking down the street in Wicker Park, say down Division Street, and you happen to hear Heroes blasting just from somewhere, you could be in front of my house. I think I'm going to do that when I get home. But got a ways to go before then. We've got a set of music that's just ahead. And we're going to start it with some killer music from 1974. It's literally killer.
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XRT. Mondo Cosmo. You know, Mondo Cosmo is actually Josh from Philadelphia, but doesn't Mondo Cosmo sound like so much more fun than Josh from Philly? Actually, Josh from Philly is a pretty good time. But anyway, he's got a new album, Back. It's coming out next month, called Sweet Forever. This is the title track, XRT.

Actually, Josh from Philly is a pretty good time. But anyway, he's got a new album back. It's coming out next month called Sweet Forever. This is the title track, XRT.

0: Undying Devotion from The Cure. That is Love Song on WXRT. I know a lot of you have undying devotion for your Chicago Bears, right? Well, this Saturday, the Bears and Hallmark finally come together. The movie, the Hallmark film, Holiday Touchdown, A Bears Love Story, will debut Saturday on Hallmark. Yesterday, last night, they had the premiere, and Caleb Williams and Colson Loveland showed up for the premiere. Evidently, Cole Komet is very good in the movie. So is Coach Johnson, playing his role to perfection. Richard Roper in the Sun-Times today wrote a review of the film. He called it, quote, predictable, time-tested winning formula, unquote. I guess that's kind of like just handing off the ball to Walter Payton. You can't go wrong there. So we'll find out about that on Saturday. The Bears and Hallmark. See, it can bring families together. Maybe you love the Bears and your significant other loves Hallmark. You can sit down together and, go Bears. Coming up next, we'll start a set. And we've got a lot of music coming up in that. In fact, we'll start it with a song that you will hear it on the radio. And the band is pretty much okay with it, as you'll find out in the song.
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5: Darby Hills does the bidding of her Trump and corporate donors. 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

In the middle of a set here on XRT, my name is Marty Leonards, and we're going to play a song from the Smithereens. Just a few days ago would have been the 71st birthday for original lead singer Pat D'Annunzio. We lost Pat about, 9 years ago or so. But the Smithereens prevail, and they're touring with different singers on their tour. And in Chicago, when they play Saturday, November 21st at Park West, singer will be John Cousill. Now, it's kind of interesting there at Park West. That was the very first place I saw the Smithereens. I think it was the first time they played in Chicago, right around the time their album Especially For You was released in 1986. And from that, we're going to give a spin to Blood and Roses, 93 XRT.

If you look at this time on a Wednesday, is past the halfway mark and getting closer to the weekend? Well, then a woo-hoo is appropriate if you sang along to Coldplay here on XRT. Here we are in the city of Chicago, and Chicago's always been a magnet for the rest of the Midwest. A lot of people come to Chicago. They're attracted to this town for their careers, for their life, for their families. And that happens in music, too. The band Slow Pulp, they're from Madison, Wisconsin, and they felt Chicago was the best place to be. We agree. Their latest album is called Melody. It's their third record. They live in Chicago now. They work in this city. And the song we're going to play is called Better Man. It's dreamy and shimmery and powerful all at the same time on 93XRT.

0: It's Cake. That is Short Skirt Long Jacket here on XRT. Mm-hmm. Hello, Annalisa. You know, we've been talking over the past few days about open houses. I told you about how I was in Los Angeles, and we went to a bunch of open house, viewings. We had no business being there. Realty open houses. We went to, in Beverly Hills, these, like,
1: that's awesome.
0: Kind of places that only a movie star would be able to afford. And my friend and I said, look at how we're dressed. And my friend said, as far as they know, we're hip-hop producers.
1: You never know. You probably got good food, drink, views, everything, right?
0: Oh, they ended up giving us the bum's rush because they knew we weren't serious. But that's not going to happen at Open House Chicago, will
1: no.
0: it?
1: It's amazing. There's so many places that you would walk by every day and you would like to get inside of. So there are lists. No, truly. I mean, I think the buildings are beautiful and always stop and stare, but there are buildings that will be open, churches, synagogues, things like that.
0: It's open this weekend, Saturday and Sunday. They're opening their doors for everyone to just come and go through, and there's some really cool places. I mean, I haven't been inside the Uptown Theater since I saw Genesis there in like 1978.
1: That's a big one.
0: That's open, and it's, you know, that theater's been closed for so long, but you're going to be able to go in and check out that incredibly beautiful lobby.
1: Yeah, and they have the Cadillac Palace Theater, and that's going to be open.
0: Mm-hmm. The Muddy Waters Mojo Museum, those doors are opening. Also, the doors on Chess Studios, right?
1: That's where I want to go.
0: Yeah.
1: So I'm checking out some of the near south side. You can go by neighborhood. You can find out about anything that is in your neighborhood, or maybe explore another one, openhousechicago.org.
0: Right, and on the subject of studios, like we just mentioned with Chess, you can also go into Steve Albini's Electrical Audio on Belmont, and got so much was recorded there, and just gets an opportunity to go inside these doors Saturday and Sunday.
1: Yeah,
0: so cool. Make your plans now. Go to that website and take a look at what you want to do.
1: openhousechicago.org.
0: There you go.
1: I'm planning on it.
0: All right,
1: thanks, Marty.
0: Yeah, you're welcome, Annalisa. Thanks. Mm-hmm. I'll see you later. It's really nice talking to you. Have a great day. Have a great show. And everyone, enjoy this day. It's yours. Be safe. And we'll be back tomorrow. I'm Marty Leonard for 93 XRT.
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1: Darby Hills does the bidding of her Trump and corporate donors. She's backed by anti-abortion extremists that want a nationwide ban and voted to let out-of-state prosecutors investigate women who have fled to Illinois seeking abortion access. Hills took campaign cash from Big Pharma and voted against helping families get their prescriptions. She took campaign cash from a utility company, then looked the other way while they tried to overcharge families with a $54 million rate hike. You deserve a state senator who works for you.
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And on the final notes of that song, the door to the XRT Terry Hammert studio closed as Marty Leonard's left as he was. Annalisa here. Good morning, you phenomenal human being. Shall we continue? Shall we look forward to the 11 a.m. chance to get in on the XRT holiday excursion to go to Phoebe Bridgers in Stockholm? 11 a.m., that's coming up. But right now, this great song from Noah Kahan, Doors, XRT.

The glorious voice of Annie Lennox and Eurythmics on 93 XRT. Here we are. It's halfway through the work week. There's another couple more opportunities, actually, for you to get in on the XRT exclusive holiday excursion. There, I did it right this time. To go to Europe. Yeah, I know. I haven't been planning like any European vacations lately either. So we've got this one for you. We will fly you off to Stockholm. You go into Sweden, so you get a chance to check out the sites, the holiday markets, all that good stuff. And then you see Phoebe December 12th. And as a Saturday night in Sweden, be like, years from now, you can say, oh, remember that time, honey, when we saw Phoebe in Stockholm? But you're not like that. You're not snooty. In any case, at 11, be listening in. It goes to 11 for your code word. You can go to 93XRT.com now because 11 o'clock is coming up soon. And that's where you're going to enter the code word as soon as I utter the word. And that's at 11 again.

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Holding the note. Muse 93 XRT. Back, back, back in time ago. Come back. Doodly-doo. It's 60 years back. We're in turbulent times. They're anti-war protesters. They're flower children. They're counterculture vultures. People in the streets fighting for what's right. Things are so different 60 years ago, weren't they? And the single came out, For What It's Worth. Stop. Hey, what's that sound in parentheses? Why, it's Buffalo Springfield on 93 XRT.

0: There it was. The sad time. That's the motivation. Can't get the bottle if I can't get up. That's new Remy Wolf from her third album that just came out this month on the radio now at XRT. She just announced her 2027 tour, and it starts in February in D.C. But who cares about that? We care about when she comes here. And that'll be the Salt Shed on March 9th. So Remy Wolf, her third album, Mud, and she'll be on the Mud Tour. So you can check that out. Meanwhile, a long stretch of tunes as usual, and also a code word at 11 a.m. Heads up for your chance to get in on the XRT exclusive holiday excursion to Sweden to see Phoebe Bridgers at 11. 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

Hey, look at the clock. 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You'll see Phoebe Bridgers and the whole thing there. Beautiful holiday market, right? 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

Everybody off the dance floor. New Order bringing some good energy on 93XRT, and I'm loving that new Fontaines DC. How about you, the song, Marianne? It's Hypnotizing. Dopamine Chamber, the new album, comes out this Friday. And then they come out into Chicago next April. In any case, you could get the Dopamine

Mean Chamber album this Friday at one of your favorite local record stores. Coming up in this set, a guy who went from the box tops to big star, being the subject even of a song named after him. A long stretch of tunes for you coming up.

0: 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And the Rolling Stones will Let It Bleed. 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
4: Darby Hills does the bidding of her Trump and corporate donors. 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She took campaign cash from a utility company, then looked the other way while they tried to overcharge families with a $54 million rate hike. 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

the imagery of the skyline looking like crooked teeth with Death Cab for Cutie on 93XRT. Here is a very cool band singing about a very cool man who actually played on this album, Pleased to Meet Me, but not on this song, because it probably would have felt weird for Alex Chilton on XRT.

Yeah, focusing on good things. Bodine's 93XRT coming right after Thanksgiving or right around Thanksgiving time at the Vic for a couple of dates with our friends in the Freddie Jones Band. It'd be nice stuff to do around the Thanksgiving holiday. 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All right, now the War on Drugs latest. I can't wait to hear more, but I guess I'm going to have to. It's called Who Is That? The War on Drugs, new on XRT.

I really like that song. I hope you do too, yeah? It's good. The War on Drugs latest. I love the way Adam Grandisciel writes. And he said this is like a homemade song. Well, because he did it in his own studio. Adam from The War on Drugs grew up in Massachusetts. He used to talk about, I was talking to him once, and he had the family dentist. So, you know, you got to go to the dentist. You're a kid, and it's like, rrr. But there was a guitar shop, like, right upstairs. So he would go up there and just lust after all the guitars. And now, well, God love him. He can get any guitar he wants, can't he? And I love that story. The War on Drugs, 93XRT. Annalisa here and back with a long stretch of tunes. Brings us into the lunch hour and a new one from a band that just had their 50th anniversary. No way.

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Yeah, that's what Bruce says in 93XRT. That is a classic. This is something brand new. It's short and it's fun and it is loud. Now, for a song called Silencio, that's kind of funny. It's very loud. This is U2 having fun like they used to when they were kids in 93XRT. Silencio.

The Black Crowes in 93 XRT. And did you like Silencio, the latest out from U2? Their album comes out on a Friday the 13th. Dun, dun, dun. Next month, November 13th, Carnaval de Luz. And they just sound so fired up. Bono says it's kind of like an homage to their younger years. I think it's fun tune, Silencio from U2. In the next set, all kinds of stuff. And it goes perfectly with your lunch on XRT.

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I'm Marty Leonards. 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

She had eyes like Mountain Dew and he like Dr. Pepper. It was dreamy. That's Bacara on 93XRT. This song came from a man missing his wife and not being able to get in touch with her. He's in Bermuda. She's in New York City. He keeps trying to contact and can't. And then he realizes how much he misses Yoko and fears losing her. And this is John Lennon, I'm Losing You on XRT.

Now for 17 years I've been going in there. 17 more will bury me. 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

0: Role Model, 93 XRT, and Sally When the Wine Runs Out. That song just busted him out everywhere. And on the radio now with another stretch of tunes coming up that will include the flashback bonus track. So Saturday was 1984. 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We'll do one of those at one amongst many. And this Saturday, Johnny is bringing us to 1969, FYI.
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0: 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It's the flashback bonus track. An encore from the year
1: 1984. This one is for Scott. He said he loved this song from day one, probably because I got dumped, says he. But the whole vibe spoke to me. In the last few years, I tracked down the 45 from my old school jukebox. I must be fun. He says, so good. You don't hear it that much, but Andy played it a couple few months ago, and I was so excited. And it is Nick Kershaw, Wouldn't It Be Good? 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

Aw, shucks. There it is, the 1984 flashback bonus track for today for the lovelorn, heartbroken lad who was in 1984. A request for Scott who wanted to hear that song. Nick Kershaw, wouldn't it be good if you have something you'd like to hear from 84? I'd like to hear from you. 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And we'll do another one tomorrow at 1 until we go to Saturday morning, 9 to noon, when it's 1969 on XRT.

Kristen from the Head and the Heart for your pleasure on 93XRT. Annalisa here. I'm glad you're in with us. Thank you. We really do appreciate it for sure. Also, this week, together with Appreciating It, we give you a trip to Europe. And that happens to be the XRT exclusive holiday excursion. It's Europe during the holidays. So 3 o'clock, there'll be another code word today for your chance to see Phoebe Bridgers in Stockholm. Yes, during the holiday season, 3 o'clock with Andy Chanley. Sooner than that, a whole lot of different things in this set, including one that I guarantee will have a movie moment flash into your head. Because certain songs, you know, and movies have an indelible print. As soon as you hear the song, you can imagine the film scene. That's coming up in this set from a Chicago band, even on XRT.

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3: Darby Hills does the bidding of her Trump and corporate donors. 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She took campaign cash from a utility company, then looked the other way while they tried to overcharge families with a $54 million rate hike. 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

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Hey, so you can't hear Chicago's Urge Overkill doing this Neil Diamond song, Girl, You'll Be a Woman Soon, without picturing the film version of Uma Thurman as Mia Wallace doing her dance after she hits play on the big old reel-to-reel. So let's have a movie memory together with Urge Overkill's version of Girl, You'll Be a Woman Soon, XRT. Girl.

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Nearly time for Andy Chanley. 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

They just captured Allison Moyet's laugh, and there it is throughout the song. Yaz and 93 XRT. This song here is defiantly hopeful. I'll tell you what, Alabama Shake's latest album, I Must Be Dreaming, and this song, I Feel Hope Coming. 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

Best four-letter word. Dolt. The Pretenders. Chrissy Hynde was in music news because she was in Sweden with a Swedish band, a jazz band or something, doing a version of a Doors song. People are strange. I know, strange, isn't it? Random. And seeing as we're sending people to Sweden this week, the XRT holiday excursion to see Phoebe Bridgers. So that's kind of funny. Meanwhile, let's take a dive with REM on XRT.

0: But I ain't no rest for the good until you close your eyes for the wicked.
1: There's no rest for anybody.
0: Yeah. No, I'm feeling good. You're feeling good, Andy?
1: I'm feeling great. I'm ready. I'm ready to rock it.
0: There's no way to not feel good in this room, I'm telling you.
1: You know how I'm going to rock it?
0: How are you going to rock it?
1: I'm going to rock it like a Swede.
0: Like a Swede. You know, I mentioned I just played Pretenders. Chrissy Hynde, randomly I saw in music news today, was with some Swedish, I don't know, jazz band or something. She showed up on a very popular Swedish show called, dang if I can pronounce it.
1: That's my favorite show.
0: I know. Isn't that a good one?
1: That's my favorite Swedish show.
0: So I'm pretty sure, although this is like a Grammy Award winning big band, they're called Yitling Jazz. Probably it was a very cool piece. But I don't know as if that's what you'll be playing on Freeform at 4 today.
1: Everything's coming up Sweden.
0: Yeah, we're going to brush up on the Swedish.
1: I figured if you're going to go to Sweden, right, mm-hmm. you're going to go to Stockholm, you win this Phoebe Bridgers holiday excursion mm-hmm. from XRT, then you want to know some of the bands that are from there. So we're going to do all Swedish bands for Freeform at 4 this afternoon. So I'm interested to hear what people choose. There might even be some suggestions of bands and artists that you don't think of.
0: That's pretty cool.
1: As Swedish.
0: Because XRT listeners are the smartest.
1: Yeah.
0: So, all right, 3 o'clock for the code word that could get you to Sweden, and then all the rest of the fun and frivolity that is Radio Free Chicago with Andy next. 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
6: Finally, a break in the weather. 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It's brought to you by The Salt Shed with Charles Wesley Godwin. 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We're going to begin things by going back to 1983 and the Speaking in Tongues album. It's Talking Heads. My Girlfriend's Better on 93 XRT.

coming soon, the code word for you to enter into this 93XRT exclusive holiday excursion, Phoebe Bridgers in Stockholm, Sweden. I'm going to give you the code word for 3 o'clock in just a couple of songs here, so stay close, and open up your website to 93XRT.com so you're ready to put it in there. In the meantime, let's do this from, not Bridgers, but Bridges. Leon Bridges, this is Talk It Over on XRT.

93 WXRT FM and HD1 Chicago. It's 3 o'clock-ish. And time for us to give you another code word. This will get you entered into the drawing to go to Stockholm, Sweden to see Phoebe Bridgers on December 12th. 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And you can enter as many times as you want, so 6 more chances after today. But cathedral, C-A-T-H-E-D-R-A-L, cathedral is your code word for right now. Revivalists, Wish I Knew You. It's part of an hour and a half without commercials on XRT.

I'm resonating with the color green these days. My astrologer says that this is my emerald year. I don't know what that means, but I think it's good. I think it's supposed to be good. We're in an hour and a half of no commercials here on XRT. This is Slowpulp's year. Things are really going well for them. They moved to Chicago a while back, and they put out this new album. It's called Melody, and this is on it. It's called Better Man on XRT.

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0: Yeah.
1: We're doing an hour and a half without commercials right now on XRT. It's just going by so wonderfully and easy breezy. After we're done with this, half hour or so, we're going to do Freeform at 4. Today, the theme today, we're going to do songs by Swedish artists. Swedish artists, if you can think of a Swede that you would like to have featured, because you may be going to Stockholm to see Phoebe Bridgers there in a couple of months. So you got to brush up on your Swedish artists. Go on our socials at 93XRT and you can make a suggestion there. Morrissey, he's not from Sweden. He's from another planet. He's from planet Strange Tron 20. But here he is with a beautiful song called Every Day is Like Sunday on XRT.

got a calendar. I know that we just ended summer 3 weeks ago, but planning already for next year's music festivals? It looks like they are in England, the Glastonbury Festival. There's no official announcement yet, but the rumor on the streets is that one of the headliners is going to be this fella right here, Sam Fender. I wonder if I'll have Olivia Dean out to sing this song. This is Rain Me In, part of an hour and a half without commercials on XRT.

0: Yeah, from 20 years ago, Gold Lion on 93 XRT, part of an hour and a half with no commercials in it. It's the commercial-free XRT Express. It's brought to you by The Salt Shed with Charles Wesley Godwin coming to The Salt Shed on November the 12th. Saltshedchicago.com. I'm glad I didn't mess up on Salt Shed Chicago, because that's a tongue twister. We've got an half hour to play around with, and then we'll be back with more commercial-free music. But in between, what are we going to do? Shut down the transmitter and have a nap? No. We do free form at 4 every day at around this time. We pick a different theme and just kind of go a little nuts with it. Run with it like a toddler with scissors. And today, the theme, it's Swedes. Since you may be going to Stockholm, Sweden, if you win this XRT holiday exclusive excursion to see Phoebe Bridgers, well, you got to brush up on your Swedish accent. If you can tell me a Swedish artist, go on socials right now at 93XRT, and we're going to include several of them in just a moment on the radio. Hold on.
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8: Darby Hills does the bidding of her Trump and corporate donors. 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She took campaign cash from a utility company, then looked the other way while they tried to overcharge families with a $54 million rate hike. 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
8: 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A little inclement outside in Chicago today, but inside, oh, our hearts are aglow with fun and good music. Today, the theme on Freeform at 4, it's Rock Like a Swede, since we may be sending you to Stockholm, Sweden, to see Phoebe Bridgers on the December 12th show that she's going to be putting on there at the Avicii Stadium. Well, we thought maybe we should have you brush up on your Swedish artists so that you're fluent when you get there. And I'm asking for your suggestions on socials at 93XRT. Jill and Vicky, they suggested this band that formed in Stockholm in 1999. It's Peter, Bjorn, and John on XRT.

Eagle Eye Cherry. Did you know he was Swedish? It's true. Son of jazz trumpeter Don Cherry and a Swedish artist named Monica Cherry, or Moki Cherry, and a half-brother of Nana Cherry. You remember her? Buffalo Stance? What's he like? What's he like? Anyway, there's Eagle Eye Cherry. Thank you, Juan, for suggesting that today. We're doing Swedish artists today because you got to brush up on your Swedish bands if you end up going to Stockholm, Sweden to see Phoebe Bridgers in the XRT exclusive holiday excursion. This next artist, not from Stockholm. No, they are the pride of Fagersta, Västmanland, Sweden. And Mick and Kathy said I would be remiss if I did not include The Hives. Hate to say I told you so. It's XRT.

The Caesars from 2 dozen years ago. Jerk It Out, also from Stockholm, Sweden. Maybe they should change the name of Stockholm to Rockholm. Am I right? Huh? Yeah, okay, I withdraw the suggestion. Before that, we had Jill and Erica suggesting some Cardigans. Love Fool, all of those acts. Swedish, doing that because somebody, you might get on a plane to go to Stockholm when you win this contest, this XRT exclusive holiday excursion to see Phoebe Bridgers, and we want you to be fluent in the ways of the people there. That was a pretty good set. That was a rocking set, right? If you have an idea for Freeform at 4, there's a different theme every day. You can go on our website, 93XRT.com, go to the on-air tab, go to me, Andy, and right below my picture there is a link where you can send in an idea, and I'll get it, and maybe we'll use it one of these days. Definitely, in just a minute, we're going to use an entire hour and fill it with music with no commercials. Hold on.

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7: The 23 Nights at the Broken Bottle Tour. It's the new Lord Huron Tour. Everywhere they go, they're turning the venue into this fictional honky-tonk, the Broken Bottle. It starts on December 1st in Nashville at Ryman Auditorium. It's going to be here, I think the 8th and 9th of December, right down the street here at the Chicago Theater. This is Lord Huron, kicking off an hour without any commercials. It's mine forever on XRT.

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Moved all the way across the country in an American car. And Noah Kahan has had some experience with them as well. That's the name of this new song from him. In an hour without commercials on XRT.

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1: Yes! 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

My dreams are made from you. You're dreaming of me too. This song, it's a dark dream state called Marianne from Fontaines, D.C. 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

0: song, but it bears repeating now.
1: White Stripes fell in love with a girl from the White Blood Cells album that turned 25 this summer. And that makes me feel old. That was a lot of fun, though. That hour with no commercials, we do that every single day. I know. It's crazy. We go from 2:30 to 4. That's an hour and a half, no commercials. Then we do Freeform at 4. Different theme every day with some fun. And then 4:30 to 5:30, commercial free as well. I'm Andy Chanley. It's my joy to bring that to you every day. And I'm not saying goodbye now. I'm going to keep playing good music. I'm not saying goodbye. The next song I'm going to play for you is saying goodbye. Stick around for it.
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8: Darby Hills does the bidding of her Trump and corporate donors. 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
8: Paid for by friends and family of Nabila Sayed.

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1: It's a musical onomatopoeia, you see. From Pearl Jam, elderly woman behind the counter in a small town. From Evanston native Eddie Vedder and his band. Speaking of locals, I want to tell you about a show you need to listen to. It's on Sunday nights. It used to be on XRT, and now it's on XRT again. It's called Local Anesthetic. And I just experienced the other day, someone accosted me on the street. They said, "Andy, where does someone put in a submission for music to be played on XRT if they're a local band?" And I told them, you send it in to James Van Osdell. There's a place to do it on our website, 93XRT.com, and maybe he'll play it. Don't make it difficult for him. He puts some basic guidelines of how you can submit the stuff, and he'll listen to everything. Maybe he can't respond to everything, but he'll listen to everything that's sent to him. And then you listen to his show. Sunday nights at 9 p.m., James knows the scene as well as anybody, and he proves it by playing a whole bunch of great Chicago music here in the musical epicenter of the universe, Chicago, Illinois. I got some more locals that I can put in this next set if you hold on.
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It was right at 2 months ago we had this next artist I'm going to play for you appearing at a 93XRT pop-up. We love doing that, getting artists in an intimate setting where you get up and close and personal with them and enjoy their music, their artistry. I'm going to tell you about the next one in just a few minutes, but right now let's listen to Modest Mouse. 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

0: Chicago's legendary Smashing Pumpkins and Today, and they're performing today at the United Center. Welcome back to town for a concert, Smashing Pumpkins. Just before, we had Modest Mouse, a band that appeared a couple of months ago at one of our 93 XRT pop-ups, and it was great to have them perform in an intimate setting for some XRT listeners. Well, that's going to happen again, soon. Happens next week. As a matter of fact, a week from today, it's Eddie Ninevolt going to be in here at the Blue Cross Blue Shield performance stage. Now, please, don't touch the artists. Keep your hands off, even though you will be so close that you could reach out and touch them. Don't do that. Because he's going to be here to perform a few songs for us and have a little bit of a chat. It's going to be fun to get to know Eddie Ninevolt a little bit better. Oh, and I'm leaving out the most important thing. We'd like for you to be there. You go and you request an invitation on our website right now, 93XRT.com. Put in your request, and maybe we'll see you a week from today right here. And stay right here, because in just a minute, we're going to make a run for it.
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2: Partly cloudy tonight, spotty shower late, low 58.
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0: Death Cab for Cutie on XRT. I Will Possess Your Heart. That's a good stalking song. I want to get you into this contest to go see Phoebe Bridgers in, what's that? I'm being told it's pronounced Phoebe. I'll make a note of it. Phoebe Bridgers performing in Stockholm, Sweden. Would you like to go? Would you like to fly there with a friend? That could happen. You got to win the drawing, though. And in order to win the drawing, you got to get in the drawing. We're giving out these code words for the 93 XRT holiday exclusive excursion to Stockholm, Sweden all this week. They're giving out codes at 7, 11, and 3 throughout your workday. So tomorrow, you'll have another chance at 7 a.m. with Marty Leonards. And then Annalisa will have one at 11, and we'll have another one at 3 in the afternoon. But you take those codes and you enter them on our website, 93XRT.com, and that gets you in the running. And you can enter as often as you want. So you got what? You got 6 more chances. So tomorrow, make sure you get up early and start with Marty to get your name in the hopper for that. I got a set of music I want to share with you in just a second, including some new music. Stay tuned.
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3: 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You're going to love it. Hey, my name is Ezekiel, a team member at my local Chick-fil-A. 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It's the perfect combination of sweet and savory. 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The waffle is fluffy, and the syrup makes it 10 times better. You can have it for breakfast, lunch, or dinner. Chicken and waffles is definitely the way to go.
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0: Shins performed with Weezer and Silver Sun Pickups at the United Center a couple weeks ago. They did that song as a cover at the end of their set. It was pretty fun. R.E.M. there with the original version of the Document album. Role Model just before with High Hopes 3000. And my hope is that you'll be with me again tomorrow at 2:30 for another edition of Radio Free Chicago, XRT's afternoon show. My name's Andy Chanley. I love to share the commercial-free music all afternoon with you, so I hope I get that chance. Up next, Don Davis is champing at the bit to share music with you all night long, and he always picks good tunes. So have a good night tonight with him. Be good, and I'm going to talk to you real soon on XRT.
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2: 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It's like I'm
1: 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The Vision returns for the final chapter of the groundbreaking trilogy.
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